Hey, hey, hey, TGIF to you, my friends. We have made it to a Friday in America's Dairyland. Countdown of the weekend is on. And how about our weekend forecast? Got a preview of what Mother Nature has in store for us. We'll do that in about 14 minutes. It is Ben Scott's.

It is Ben Scottson. If you're making plans for this weekend, Mother Nature giving us an excellent way to say goodbye to May. Today, sunny and mild with highs climbing into the 70s and even the low 80s, depending on where you are listening to us. Now, tomorrow brings a brief cool down thanks to a northeasterly wind. That means cooler temperatures should still top out in the 70s, though. And then Sunday, temperatures rebound a bit. Many areas back into the upper 70s and 80s as well. So great dry stretch here through the weekend. So if you've got outdoor activities, man, get outside and enjoy them. Going to be gorgeous across the good land this

0: 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And you could actually jam with them. I'll tell you who's all involved in that in, let's see, roughly 15 minutes. It is Ben Scott.
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2: Tonight, expect a partly cloudy evening with temperatures dipping to 52. Light east winds up to 10 miles per hour. Tomorrow brings mostly sunny conditions, highs reaching 66, and east winds gusting up to 25 miles per hour. Tomorrow night, partly cloudy again with lows around 47. Sunday, enjoy mostly sunny skies and a comfortable high near 73. Monday continues the trend, mostly sunny with a high near 80.
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Ben Scott hanging out. Thank you for doing the same. And Belinda Carlisle of the Go-Go's, along with Kathy Valentine, Sherry Curry of the Runaways, and Kate Pearson of the B-52s are all set to take part in the fourth annual Women's Rock and Roll Fantasy Camp. Now, this will run November the 5th through the 8th in Los Angeles and is open exclusively to women. Campers won't just be watching from the sidelines either. They'll actually get the chance to jam and collaborate with these female rock legends. The experience will wrap up with a live performance at two of LA's most legendary venues, the Whiskey A Go-Go and the Viper Room. All right. Now, if you want details on this and see a price tag, too, you can do that over at rockcamp.com. Now, this isn't until November, so you've got some time to save up, but that really would be a once-in-a-lifetime opportunity. Very cool stuff.

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0: The countdown to the weekend continues on a TGIF, and this day in rock, a supergroup was born. Details on that in 12 minutes. It is Ben Scott.
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1: Ow!

Thank you for hanging out to the Friday as we all count down to the weekend. Cannot get here soon enough. Hey, this day in rock, May the 29th, 1969, the supergroup Crosby, Stills,

Nash released their self-titled debut album, a record that immediately made waves across the rock and roll world. The album featured tracks like Marrakesh Express and Sweet Judy Blue Eyes, and that helped it push to major commercial and critical success, climbed all the way to number 6 on the Billboard 200, and later earned Crosby, Stills, and Nash the Grammy for Best New Artist in 1970. And what's really even more interesting, this was the only CSN album recorded before Neil Young officially joined the band, making it kind of a snapshot of the trio at their original core. But Crosby, Stills, and Nash, born on this day, releasing their debut album May the 29th, 1969, This Day in Rock.

beginning, a guy named Les Paul picked up a guitar, and we sort of took it from there. The Rockin' Bass Classic Rock. 93.9 Cedarburg and 101.3 West Bend.

0: Black Crowes have a new album out and they're set to hit the road. Rich Robinson talking about Scentless and what we can expect if we're going to any of those tour stops. We'll let you know if we've got any in Wisconsin. All of that in about 14 minutes. It is Ben Scott.
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1: Tonight, expect a partly cloudy evening with temperatures dipping to 52. Light east winds up to 10 miles per hour. Tomorrow brings mostly sunny conditions, highs reaching 66, and east winds gusting up to 25 miles per hour. Tomorrow night, partly cloudy again with lows around 47. Sunday, enjoy mostly sunny skies and a comfortable high near 73. Monday continues the trend, mostly sunny with a high near 80.
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Scotts and the Black Crows, they have kicked off their new Southern Hospitality Tour, and fans are getting a mix of the old, the new, and everything in between from the Crows. It's their first run since releasing their latest album, A Pound of Feathers. And guitarist Rich Robinson says no two shows will be the same. He says the band changes the set list every night, pulling from more than a dozen albums, plus some unreleased material as well, which adds some surprises to each and every show. Robinson admits he and his brother, the bands, they used to be more strict about their set list and even avoided repeating songs night after night, but things have changed over time. Now, that Southern Hospitality Tour currently has no dates in America's Dairylands. Coming up in July, though, the 24th, they play Tinley Park, Illinois, the Credit Union One Amphitheater. Then, let's see, 4 days later, July the 28th, they're at the Mystic Lake Amphitheater in Minnesota. So our closest two dates there for the Black Crows on their Southern Hospitality Tour. Details and all of that over at the Black Crows.

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Now, this next statement I'm about to utter may seem blasphemous, but it's not my opinion. It actually is the one of Paul McCartney. Okay, he's comparing the Beatles to Taylor Swift. I've got what Sir Paul had to say in 13 minutes. I am Ben Scott.

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Thank you for spending time with us. We always appreciate that. It is Ben Scott. And as I mentioned a few minutes ago, this is not my opinion, okay? Some may say it's blasphemous, but Paul McCartney says Taylor Swift's level of fame today feels very similar to him as to what the Beatles experienced at their heights of fame. While speaking on BBC Radio 2, Sir Paul said there's a clear parallel in the scale of worldwide superstardom, but he doesn't think Taylor needs any advice from him. The Beatles legend said if she ever did ask, he'd be happy to help, joking that he might now be more like a granddad figure to today's generation of pop stars. McCartney also shared that he recently met several major artists at a party hosted by his wife. Those included Taylor Swift, Sabrina Carpenter, Olivia Rodrigo, and Billie Eilish. He described them as really cool people and said he enjoyed chatting with all of them. Hopefully, they took some advice from Paul McCartney, not only about kind of navigating fame, but also what goes into songwriting. Of course, he and John Lennon, such an incredible pair when it comes to that aspect. But according to Paul McCartney, not from yours truly, he sees parallels between the Beatles and Taylor Swift and their level of superstardom.

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0: As we say goodbye to May this weekend, let's look forward to August and the Wisconsin State Fair. I've got some details on ways you can get in the door at a discount. We'll share those in about, 12 minutes right here.
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Ben Scott with you, and the Wisconsin State Fair set to return August the 6th through the 16th. 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

In the In Case You Missed It department earlier this week, the Badgers announced a few kickoff times and television stations their games will be on. I'll share what we know to this point in less than 15 minutes. I am Ben Scott.

0: 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Or maybe you just haven't tanned in a while.
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2: 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WRYU.

Ben Scott's hanging out. Thank you for doing the same. And the Big Ten Conference has released select kickoff times and TV stations for the 2026 season. And these are some big ones for our Wisconsin Badgers. It will all start with a primetime opener against Notre Dame at Lambeau Field. That's set for September the 6th at 6:30. You can check that out on your local NBC affiliate. Then back at Camp Randall Stadium, the Badgers will host Western Illinois the following week, September the 12th. That game set to kick off at 6:15. You can watch it on Big Ten Network. That's followed by a late morning kickoff against Eastern Michigan, September the 19th at 11:30. That game available on Peacock. Homecoming set for October the 3rd against Michigan State will kick off no later than 4 p.m. Road trips to Penn State and Iowa also get early starts before 4 p.m. And the biggest headline, the rivalry. Paul Bunyan's axe, the border battle against the Golden Gophers, is set for Black Friday this year, November the 27th, under the lights at Camp Randall. That game will kick off at 6:30. See that complete list of dates and times we know so far for the Badger football schedule over at UWBadgers.com.

A missing John Lennon guitar that sat in an attic for over 50 years made rock history at an auction.

0: this day in rock back in 2024. Details for you coming up in about 16 minutes. It is Ben Scott.
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1: This day in rock, a guitar once owned by John Lennon became the most expensive Beatle instrument ever sold at auction. I am Ben Scott, by the way. The 12-string Hootenanny acoustic guitar was discovered in an attic after being presumed lost for more than 50 years. It was later confirmed as the same guitar Lennon used in the 1965 film Help, including on the performance of You've Got to Hide Your Love Away, as well as recordings from the album of the same name. Now the historic instrument sold for $2.9 million at the Hard Rock Cafe in New York 2 years ago. On this day, with the winning bid coming in over the phone. It's a pretty wild story there. That guitar, thought to be lost for 50 years. What do you know? It was sitting in someone's attic. Wow. This day in rock, that sold for $2.9 million, May the 29th, 2024.

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They paved the way for AC/DC and Van Halen. 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

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I'm Bill Mitchell. More music coming up. Motorhead and AC/DC in a couple of minutes. Here's Tom Petty. 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

0: Steve Miller Band on WRYU, We Rock You. Beautiful day today. Weather Watch 12 says enjoy the sunshine. High 66. Winds out of the east at 10 to 15. Sunshine 73 tomorrow. Monday sunshine 85. We don't have any rain in the forecast till Thursday. 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

WIYU, we rock you. Milwaukee Brewers in Houston this weekend playing the Astros. They will play game two in the series this afternoon at 3:10, and tomorrow they've got a game at 1:10. Come on, Brew Crew. 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

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I'm Bill Mitchell. More music coming up. Rick Derringer, Fleetwood Mac, and yes, here's John Mellencamp on WRYU, We Rock You.

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WRYU.

0: Led Zeppelin on WRYU, We Rock You. Weather Watch 12 says partly sunny today, high 66. Winds out of the east at 10 to 15. Low 47 tonight, sunny a little warmer tomorrow, 73. Monday, sunshine and a high near 80. There is not a drop of rain in the forecast until maybe Thursday. 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

WRYU. Here we are in our last weekend of May. That means June Dairy Month coming up very soon. And the Washington County June Dairy Breakfast is going to be June 13th at Iron Ridge Dairy in Keewaskum. You are invited. All the info is on Facebook. 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

0: The Cars on WRYU, we rock you. Saturday morning underway. Weather Watch 12 says sunny and breezy today, high near 70. 63 degrees now in West Bend, 61 in Hartford, Kewaskum at 59, 56 in Cedarburg, Menominee Falls 66, and it's 62 degrees now in Milwaukee at WRYU. 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

WRYU, nothing but a good time for the Milwaukee Brewers last night. The Brewers in Houston, they beat the Astros 5-4. Nice going, guys. Brewers and Astros will play again. First pitch this afternoon is at 3:10.

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3: In the NBA, Oklahoma City starter Jalen Williams will miss Game 7 against the Spurs on Saturday night with his hamstring injury. He played just 10 minutes in the last game. In the NHL, Carolina eliminated Montreal to win the East 6-1 in Game 5. Frederik Andersen, the winning goaltender, is 12-1 now this postseason. The East champs will now host Vegas in Game 1 of the Stanley Cup Final on Tuesday. To the WNBA, wins for LA and Minnesota, wins for New York and Atlanta as well. Novak Djokovic was upset in five sets at the French Open. A lot of walk-off homers in baseball Friday night. Pittsburgh with a two-run shot, bottom of the ninth, edged Minnesota 6-5. The Mets on a two-run homer in the 10th beat Miami. White Sox on a two-run homer in the 10th edged Detroit, and Milwaukee was a 10-inning winner at Houston. Colorado with two homers, bottom of the ninth, beat the Giants. Seattle won in 10 innings. Yankees won their fifth straight. Dodgers their sixth straight.
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WRYU, we rock you. 93.9 Cedarburg and 101.3 West Bend. New interview from Roger Daltrey from The Who, even though he says yes, The Who is technically retired, but they're not quite done yet. They're going to still do some shows in 2027. Roger Daltrey says his voice is still good and he wants to go out and play some shows, so he has some solo gigs coming in the USA later this year. WRYU, we rock you.

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WRYU, rocking all weekend long, 93.9 Cedarburg and 101.3 West Bend. Beautiful day today, lots of sunshine, breezy, high 70. Weather watch 12, sensor level low tonight, 48. Sunshine, 75 tomorrow. Monday, sunny and a high near 80. 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

0: Lover Boy on WRYU. We rock you. Well, another nice win last night for the Milwaukee Brewers. Brewers down in Houston, they beat the Astros 5-4. Nice going, Brewers. Brewers and Astros will play again this afternoon. First pitch is at 3:10.
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2: In the NBA, Oklahoma City starter Jalen Williams will miss Game 7 against the Spurs on Saturday night with his hamstring injury. He played just 10 minutes in the last game. In the NHL, Carolina eliminated Montreal to win the East 6-1 in Game 5. Frederik Andersen, the winning goaltender, is 12-1 now this postseason. The East champs will now host Vegas in Game 1 of the Stanley Cup Final on Tuesday. To the WNBA, wins for LA and Minnesota, wins for New York and Atlanta as well. Novak Djokovic was upset in five sets at the French Open. A lot of walk-off homers in baseball Friday night. Pittsburgh with a two-run shot, bottom of the ninth, edged Minnesota 6-5. The Mets on a two-run homer in the 10th beat Miami. White Sox on a two-run homer in the 10th edged Detroit. And Milwaukee was a 10-inning winner at Houston. Colorado with two homers, bottom of the ninth, beat the Giants. Seattle won in 10 innings. Yankees won their fifth straight. Dodgers their sixth straight.
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4: Expect a mostly sunny afternoon with a high near 69 and an east wind blowing at 10 to 15 miles per hour. Tonight, the sky will be partly cloudy with temperatures dropping to around 48. Tomorrow, anticipate more sunshine with a high near 74. Tomorrow night, temperatures will dip to around 51 under partly cloudy conditions. As we start the new week, Monday will be mostly sunny with temperatures reaching near 80.
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0: You too, hon. WRYU, we rock you. Well, let's go to the ice. And the NHL's Eastern Conference Finals resume tonight in North Carolina as the Carolina Hurricanes will host the Montreal Canadiens for Game 5. The Canes lead the series 3-1, and they can advance to the Stanley Cup Finals for the first time since about 10 years when they won it all. The Vegas Golden Knights await the winner of the series. So good times with the NHL.
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free on WYYU. 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Weather Watch 12 says we got a very nice weekend. Sunshine today, high 70. Winds out of the east at 10 to 15. Partly cloudy tonight, 48. Sunshine a little warmer tomorrow, 75. Monday, sunshine and a high near 80. WYYU. We

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Petty and the Heartbreakers on WRYU. We rock you. 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

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We rock you. Well, some pretty amazing health news. Scientists at Stanford, Oxford, and UC San Diego have developed a new wearable pregnancy monitoring patch that could make watching the womb a whole lot easier. So a new pregnancy

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4: Kicking off moments from now in soccer, the Champions League final between Paris Saint-Germain and Arsenal. Tonight at 8 Eastern, Game 7 of the Western Conference Finals from Oklahoma City between the defending NBA champion Thunder and the San Antonio Spurs. Oklahoma City has ruled out Jalen Williams because of a strained left hamstring. In Major League Baseball, the Chicago White Sox today placed rookie first baseman Munetaka Murakami on the 10-day injured list with a strained right hamstring. Murakami has 20 home runs this season, tied for second in the majors. On the field on Friday night, the Yankees defeated the Athletics 8-2. The Yankees on a 5-game winning streak hit 3 home runs, including Ben Rice's 17th. Dodgers over the Phillies 4-2. They hit 4 home runs, including Shohei Ohtani's 10th. Kyle Schwarber is Major League leading 22nd home run for Philadelphia.
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6: Expect a mostly sunny afternoon with a high near 69 and an east wind blowing at 10 to 15 miles per hour. Tonight, the sky will be partly cloudy with temperatures dropping to around 48. Tomorrow, anticipate more sunshine with a high near 74. Tomorrow night, temperatures will dip to around 51 under partly cloudy conditions. As we start the new week, Monday will be mostly sunny with temperatures reaching near 80.
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Police on WRYU. We rock you. I'm Bill Mitchell. That's it for me. Thank you for tuning in. Have a great day and an awesome rest of your weekend. Everybody be cool, be safe, be nice to each other. I'll see you back here Monday morning on WRYU. We rock you.

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0: Expect a mostly sunny afternoon with a high near 69 and an east wind blowing at 10 to 15 miles per hour. Tonight, the sky will be partly cloudy with temperatures dropping to around 48. Tomorrow, anticipate more sunshine with a high near 74. Tomorrow night, temperatures will dip to around 51 under partly cloudy conditions. As we start the new week, Monday will be mostly sunny with temperatures reaching near 80.
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Ben Scott hanging out. Thank you for doing the same. And Belinda Carlisle of the Go-Go's, along with Kathy Valentine, Sherry Curry of the Runaways, and Kate Pearson of the B-52s are all set to take part in the fourth annual Women's Rock and Roll Fantasy Camp. Now, this will run November the 5th through the 8th in Los Angeles and is open exclusively to women. Campers won't just be watching from the sidelines either. They'll actually get the chance to jam and collaborate with these female rock legends. The experience will wrap up with a live performance at 2.

Two of LA's most legendary venues, the Whiskey A Go-Go and the Viper Room. All right. Now, if you want details on this and see a price tag, too, you can do that over at rockcamp.com. Now, this isn't until November, so you've got some time to save up, but that really would be a once-in-a-lifetime opportunity. Very cool stuff.

0: Black Crowes have a new album out and they're set to hit the road. Rich Robinson talking about Scentless and what we can expect if we're going to any of those tour stops. We'll let you know if we've got any in Wisconsin. All of that in about 14 minutes. It is Ben Scott.
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1: Expect a mostly sunny afternoon with a high near 69 and an east wind blowing at 10 to 15 miles per hour. Tonight, the sky will be partly cloudy with temperatures dropping to around 48. Tomorrow, anticipate more sunshine with a high near 74. Tomorrow night, temperatures will dip to around 51 under partly cloudy conditions. As we start the new week, Monday will be mostly sunny with temperatures reaching near 80.
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It has been Scott and the Black Crowes. They have kicked off their new Southern Hospitality Tour, and fans are getting a mix of the old, the new, and everything in between from the Crowes. It's their first run since releasing their latest album, A Pound of Feathers. And guitarist Rich Robinson says no two shows will be the same. He says the band changes the set list every night, pulling from more than a dozen albums, plus some unreleased material as well, which adds some surprises to each and every show. Robinson admits he and his brother, the bands, they used to be more strict about their set list and even avoided repeating songs night after night, but things have changed over time. Now, that Southern Hospitality Tour currently has no dates in America's Dairylands. Coming up in July, though, the 24th, they play Tinley Park, Illinois, the Credit Union One Amphitheater. Then, let's see, 4 days later, July the 28th, they're at the Mystic Lake Amphitheater in Minnesota. So our closest two dates there for the Black Crowes on their Southern Hospitality Tour. Details and all of that over at theblackcrowes.com.

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0: Hey, how you doing? It has been Scott hanging out. Thank you for doing the same. And now we've made it through Memorial Day. All eyes on the 4th of July. Big one this year for America as well. We'll talk some of the headliners who will be playing America's 250th birthday bash. Got that for you in about 12 minutes. Hang tight.
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1: Ow!

Ben Scott with you. Thanks for spending time with us. And Poison frontman Brett Michaels, he's officially a part of the Freedom 250 Great American State Fair, celebrating America's 250th birthday this summer in the nation's capital. Now, the festival runs June the 25th through July the 10th on the National Mall, and admission completely free. Besides Brett Michaels, let's see, Flo Rida, Morris Day and the Time, Vanilla Ice, Millie Vanilli, The Commodores, Young MC, CNC Music Factory, Martina McBride, also from the country world, and many others will be there as well. It's very cool. Kind of a barbecue playlist, right? Just in time for the 4th of July. But yeah, it's a big one this year. America, we turned 250. You can grab more details as well over on the Freedom 250 Instagram page.

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0: got that for you in about 15 minutes. It is Ben Scott.
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3: Expect a mostly sunny afternoon with a high near 69 and an east wind blowing at 10 to 15 miles per hour. Tonight, the sky will be partly cloudy with temperatures dropping to around 48. Tomorrow, anticipate more sunshine with a high near 74. Tomorrow night, temperatures will dip to around 51 under partly cloudy conditions. As we start the new week, Monday will be mostly sunny with temperatures reaching near 80.
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The Rockin' Bass Classic Rock.

Ben Scott, and we've heard so much about that upcoming Rolling Stones album, Foreign Tongues, that is due out July the 10th. Producer of that album, Andrew Watts, says working with the Rolling Stones is basically controlled chaos, and that's why the band still sounds great after all these years. Watts also produced the Stones' 2023 album, Hackney Diamonds, but he says this new album is even better because the guys recorded live in the studio and they never played a song the same way twice. So Watts says watching Mick Jagger and Keith Richards work together is like an eloquent battle, comparing the two rock legends to fencers going back and forth in the studio. And according to Watts, wait until fans hear what Keith is playing on this album, because he says it's unbelievable. It's pretty good praise there for that upcoming Stones album. I'm looking forward to that. Foreign Tongues, it's called, due out July the 10th.

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0: An unreleased Prince cover of a Beatles classic. That apparently is somewhere out there, according to Paul McCartney. I've got details on what Paul told the BBC. Let's see. In less than 15 minutes, it is Ben Scott's.
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Hopefully your day going awesome. It is Ben Scott. We appreciate you spending time with us. And as I mentioned a few minutes ago, Paul McCartney says there is a Hidden Prince recording out there, and he's hoping it finally gets released. While appearing on the BBC's Tracks of My Years, McCartney revealed that someone close to Prince once told him the Purple One recorded a version of The Long and Winding Road during a rehearsal. Paul says he eventually heard it and described it as really great, adding that Prince turned the Beatles' ballad into something much rockier with some incredible guitar playing, which we know Prince could do, one of the greatest to ever play a guitar. Now, McCartney called Prince a wizard and admitted it makes him sad that he never got to know him better before his death in 2016. But man, how cool would that be to hear Prince's cover of The Long and Winding Road? What would a rockier version sound like? I hope that makes the light of day.

Geddy Lee talking Russia's 50-something tours that get set to kick off here June the 7th. And why will that tour get emotional quick? We'll bring that to you here in about 15 minutes. It is

0: Bring that to you here in about 15 minutes. It is Ben Scott.
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4: Expect a mostly clear evening with lows around 46. Gentle breezes from the east up to 10 miles per hour. Tomorrow brings mostly sunny conditions, highs near 73, and southeast winds up to 10 miles per hour. Tomorrow night, anticipate partly cloudy skies and lows around 50. Monday and Tuesday, enjoy mostly sunny and sunny conditions respectively, with highs near 78. Light northeast and east winds up to 5 miles per hour.
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5: 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We set your preset.

Thank you for spending time with us. We always appreciate that. It is Ben Scotts. And as I mentioned, Rush, they're getting ready for their emotional return to the stage this summer. Really, just a few days away now, June the 7th. Their 50-something tour will be the first since the death of their drummer, Neil Peart, back in 2020. And they're launching it at the Forum, the same venue where Rush played their final show with Peart back in 2015 in Los Angeles. It's also where Geddy and Alex reunited in 2022 for the Taylor Hawkins tribute concerts. Now, Geddy admits opening the tour in L.A. might be a supremely stupid idea, he said, because of all the emotions tied to that building. But despite that weight, both Geddy and Alex, they're focused on one thing, playing great music again and honoring the Rush legacy the right way. Again, the tour kicks off June the 7th at the Forum in Los Angeles with new drummer Annika Niles behind the kit.

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Paul McCartney says he still feels like John Lennon is with him while writing music. I'll give you details of what Sir Paul had to say in that in about 15 minutes. It is

0: 15 minutes. It is Ben Scott.
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Ben Scott hanging out. Thank you for doing the same. And Paul McCartney recently sat down and he's opening up about still feeling connected to his late Beatles bandmates, especially John Lennon. In a conversation with Amazon Music, McCartney said, while writing songs for his new album, The Boys of Dungeon Lane, he still sometimes imagines John Lennon looking over his shoulder, almost like they're still writing together. His spirit is still in me, and I'm very glad of that. McCartney also reflected on writing songs inspired by Lennon and George Harrison, saying revisiting those memories feels like flipping through old snapshots. And of course, if you want to hear that complete interview, you can check that out over on Amazon Music. There's some great YouTube interviews as well of late with Paul McCartney, making the rounds ahead of the release of his new album, The Boys of Dungeon Lane.

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0: We've heard so much about KISS and their plans for 2028 to become AI avatars. Maybe the Prince of Darkness will become one as well. We'll let you know what that is all about here in less than 15 minutes. It is Ben Scott.
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1: Expect a mostly clear evening with lows around 46. Gentle breezes from the east up to 10 miles per hour. Tomorrow brings mostly sunny conditions, highs near 73, and southeast winds up to 10 miles per hour. Tomorrow night, anticipate partly cloudy skies and lows around 50. Monday and Tuesday, enjoy mostly sunny and sunny conditions respectively, with highs near 78. Light northeast and east winds up to 5 miles per hour.
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Ben Scott, and as I mentioned a few minutes ago, the Prince of Darkness maybe is going to become an AI avatar. Ozzy's son, Jack Osbourne, is sharing details about a new AI-powered interactive Ozzy avatar that's currently in development. Now, according to Jack, fans will eventually be able to ask Ozzy questions and hear responses in his own voice, powered by some advanced technology. But Jack says this isn't just a basic chatbot with Ozzy's picture attached. He calls the project high level and promises it'll be done tastefully and realistically. Even more interesting, Jack says he and Ozzy actually discussed the idea before Ozzy passed away, and he believes his dad would have been fully on board with this. So at least Ozzy gave his consent, because these avatar things, I don't know. I think it's odd when the person who is the avatar has passed away, didn't have a say if their likeness would be used in this kind of technology. So I don't know. This is going to be a big part of our future, but to me, it's a little creepy at this point.

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4: Expect a mostly clear evening with lows around 46. Gentle breezes from the east up to 10 miles per hour. Tomorrow brings mostly sunny conditions, highs near 73, and southeast winds up to 10 miles per hour. Tomorrow night, anticipate partly cloudy skies and lows around 50. Monday and Tuesday, enjoy mostly sunny and sunny conditions respectively, with highs near 78. Light northeast and east winds up to 5 miles per hour.
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1: Expect a mostly clear evening with lows around 46. Gentle breezes from the east up to 10 miles per hour. Tomorrow brings mostly sunny conditions, highs near 73, and southeast winds up to 10 miles per hour. Tomorrow night, anticipate partly cloudy skies and lows around 50. Monday and Tuesday, enjoy mostly sunny and sunny conditions respectively, with highs near 78. Light northeast and east winds up to 5 miles per hour.
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